100.5, The Hawk. 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
1: 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The Hawk.

0: The Hawk FM 100.5. Time now for the list. Reddit users recently asked, when did you realize you're dating an idiot? Here are some of the best responses. When we were talking about dinosaurs and he was shocked to hear that they were real. Then he proceeded to ask me if they really breathed fire. He thought dinosaurs and dragons were the same thing. Okay. When he missed his daily medication, he threw it out instead of just saving it for the next day. He's like, oh, I didn't take my medicine this morning. So he threw those pills away.
1: Wow.
0: Okay. When she preheated the microwave. Yeah, you don't do that. When did you realize you were dating an idiot? When they called it the specific ocean instead of the Pacific Ocean.
1: Wow.
0: When he said he'd make pancakes, then he put some dry powder directly in a hot pan. That's not how you do it. You got to make the mix first. My ex asked me, where does the sun go at night?
1: Oh, my gosh.
0: And the last one, how did you know you were dating an idiot? When my wife would bring stuff home that says refrigerate after opening and put it directly in the refrigerator. See, there's nothing wrong with that. But I get what you're saying. It can sit on the shelf, so it could have stayed. But either way, it's fine. That is the list.

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Tove Lo talking body from the Hawk 100.5. We are talking weather, which is real nice today. Mid-80s, plenty of sunshine in the tri-states and northeast Iowa. Here's Pink Panthers and Zara Larson together on the Hawk.

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Yeah, looks like I didn't need to make use of that umbrella again tomorrow afternoon, evening, and night. Showers and thunderstorms likely. Some possibly severe. You know, I got that slight risk out for that. But other than that, pretty typical weather week for July 3rd. I'm lying on 100.5 The Hawk.

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100.5, The Hike. 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I'm thinking about Willy Wonka and the Chocolate Factory. I got my love for chocolate from that movie and also my fear of